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0: Fajn.
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2: 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'Cause when I leave for the night, I ain't coming.

Like, how you pull up, baby? How you pull up? How you pull up? I pull up. Step in the kitchen.

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2: Fast track to a new era.

Earlier this month, I played EDC Las Vegas, Electric Daisy Carnival. It was an amazing night, and the first track set the tone, because that was the one you just heard, Don't Lose Your Head, by Tiësto, together with Olivia Sebastianelli. And this track is now out everywhere. I hope you like it. Let me know on my socials. The full set of what I played at EDC Las Vegas is on my YouTube channel right now. So check it out, youtube.com/Tiësto. Back to the music with Kedema, Comes and Goes.

That was Tori and Amy Wiles and KLP Imagination out on Musical Freedom. Before that, Tarik and Center Court, Thunderbolt and RSCL and Seppa, The Pressure. And this is Lumine, here for us.

This is Prismatic by Tiësto, and in the mix you just heard Cara OK and Paige Tomlinson here once again. Before that, Keller and Surba 55, Power of Love, and Groove Baby and K1, Who Will Find Me. And this is RJ to the V.

Prismatic in the mix by Tiesto. You just heard Edu Bravo, Reality Reboot, Motorcycle as the Rush Comes in the Stone Van Broeken remix, Josh Lane, Rattle the Void, and the Glasgow World Collide. This is Radiohead, everything in the right place, Oscar edit.

There was Azuro, Until Dawn. Before that, VMAs, DJ Heartstring, and Saida, A Thousand Lies. Jackson, If You Want It, and Darby, Atura, and Vic, What I Need. And just like that, this hour of Prismatic is coming to an end. Time for only one more tune. I hope you like the mix. Let me know on my socials, at Tiesto. And if you want to hear more tracks like this, check out my Prismatic by Tiesto playlist on Spotify. This is the last one for the week. It's your Till Sunrise.

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0: right. Let's go! This is Spinning Sessions.

Don't you want, can't you, don't you want, don't you want, can't you, don't you want, don't you want, can't you, don't you want, don't you want, can't you, don't you want, don't you want, can't you, don't you want, don't you want, can't you, don't you want, don't you want, can't you, don't you want, don't you want, can't you, don't you want, don't you want, can't you, don't you want, don't you want, can't you, don't you want, don't you want, can't you, don't you want, don't you want, can't you, don't you want, don't you want, can't you, don't you want, don't you want, can't you, don't you want, don't you want, can't you, don't you want, don't you want, can't you, don't you want, don't you want, can't you, don't you want, don't you want, can't you, don't you want, don't you want, can't you, don't you want, don't you want, can't you, don't you want, don't you want, can't you, don't you want, don't you want, can't you, don't you want, don't you want, can't you, don't you want, don't you want, can't you, don't you want, don't you want, can't you, don't you want, don't you want, can't you, don't you want, don't you want, can't you, don't you want

0: So this recording is 30 minutes cut straight from one of my all night longs in London, what was Unlocked in Shoreditch. If you guys were there, you'll know that it was a very special night. And yeah, I thought I'd share it with you guys on this occasion. Let's go.
1: Spinning session.